0: at Rough Base Amberley last year as well. Our guards are unarmed, so we outsource them, and then we don't arm them. So all they have is the power of their voice to try and stop attacks.
1: South African police have launched a manhunt after gunmen killed at least 27 people in two mass shootings in Cape Town and Johannesburg. The first incident occurred on Saturday when eight gunmen armed with assault rifles stormed a bar west of Johannesburg, killing 17 people and wounding 15 others. Early on Sunday, during a separate shooting at a dining venue just outside Cape Town, gunmen killed 10 people and wounded 11 others. A local police commissioner says it's believed a turf war over illegal mining is behind the attacks. Sydney Airport says it doesn't expect any impact on passengers due to planned strike action. Dozens of work safety officers will walk off the job from 10 o'clock tonight. The airport says contingency arrangements have been put in place. The Commonwealth Bank has wound up its association with the Qantas Frequent Flyer program in preparation for the upcoming changes to credit and debit card surcharges announced by the Reserve Bank of Australia. The changes take effect from Thursday. The CBA has introduced a new in-house reward system called Yellow. The cap on interchange fees paid by Australian businesses to banks for processing credit card fees will reduce from 0.8% to 0.3%, meaning businesses will pay lower fees, but bank revenues will take a hit. And finally, the Australian dollar is buying 70.12 US cents. This is Air National News.
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1: In sport, Brisbane Lions hero Chris Fagan says he'll take the next week or so to make up his mind if he'll coach on next year. The triple Brisbane Premiership coach says he's got a lot to weigh up.
3: Just want to take a little bit of time over the next week or so just to think about it. I've been doing it for 10 years now. It's a job that requires a hell of a lot of energy. The responsibility and the pressure is quite relentless. And I just got to work out whether I still want that in my life or I don't.
1: In NRL, Nathan Cleary is recovering after surgery on his broken leg after the Panthers' preliminary final clash with Newcastle. Knights hooker Phoenix Crossland was sent off 4 minutes out from half-time after a hip-drop tackle broke Cleary's leg. Nathan's father and coach, Ivan Cleary, says it was a very emotional night.
4: Yeah, it was a bit hard. I went and saw him at half-time and saw the whole crew were in there, my family, so that was a bit hard. It was a bit emotional, so... Yeah, but like, show goes on.
1: And Team USA has pulled off one of the great final day comebacks to claim golf's President's Cup. Trailing by 3 points and needing to win 8 of the 12 singles matches, they did just that. Australian Independent Radio News.
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6: Taking a quick run through the latest forecast for the Bayside. Light rain showers around today with a top near 24 and a cooler start down to about 15 this morning. Humidity sits on the higher side at around 77%. Showers linger but should stay fairly light through the afternoon. Into tonight, staying mild with the temperature holding near 15. Tomorrow is looking sunny with a cooler maximum of 21. Right now in Victoria Point, it's 23. That's the latest weather update, thanks to Totally Workwear, locally owned and operated. 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

Thanks for sharing your Monday with me right here on Bay FM for Mornings with Cameron. We've got more fabulous music coming up for you. We have the music, the Pinball Wizard from the musical Tommy, written by primarily by Pete Townsend. That's not far away. Coming up now, though, if you were to look up the encyclopedia, remember those days we used to do that? And under the definition of the late 80s rock attitude, you've got a picture of Wendy James and this band, Transvision Vamp. This one got number 7 here in Australia in 1988. Turn it up right here on Bay FM. Happy Monday.

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0: Sure, Doc, it's 22 past 10, and also there's no secrets here, but Bay FM, it's just great music. Coming up next, we have a song that was, it is actually by John Farnham. At the concert last week, it was performed by John Stevens and Vanessa Amorosi, who was on Bay FM not that long ago, talking to Tony T. I can't wait for that to come out. But we have the original, which is always the best. Geez, we hope John gets well soon. 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

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It's coming up on the 17th of October, 3 until 6pm at Victoria Point Sharks Sporting Club. 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Okay, it's time for our 10 o'clock flashback now, and it is The Who with Pinball Wizard. And it was written for the musical Tommy that The Who wrote. Peter Townsend wrote most of that. And the role in the movie, which was played by Elton John, was originally intended for Rod Stewart. But apparently Elton talked his mate Rod out of it and then did it himself. Attaboy. The Who, primarily through guitarist Pete Townsend, wrote the rock opera in 1969. Here we go, for three reasons. I think it's fabulous. To explore the concept of spiritual enlightenment, tick. Process Townsend's own childhood trauma, apparently, tick. And also, I like this last one, save the band from financial ruin. Well, mission accomplished. Good on you. It's a great song right here on Bay FM 100.3. You're live and local.

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Dr. Hook, of course, and that was Sylvia's mother. And look, a little bit closer to home in my house, they haven't written a song yet about Emily's father, thankfully, because that was me, and there wouldn't have been any good words from some of those fellas either. Coming up next hour, we have Lewis Capaldi, we've got the Hooters, and Brian Ferry. Taking us up to the news, we have Goanna. 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

0: AFM National News, brought to you by Manly Harbour Village, where Brisbane meets the bay.
1: I'm Ron Wilson. New homeowners could be forced to spend up to 46% of their income on mortgage repayments if the RBA hands down another interest rate hike tomorrow. Interest rates are expected to rise to their highest level in almost two decades. Judo Bank is predicting as many as four further rate hikes as the Reserve Bank battles persistently high inflation. Social researcher and demographer Mark McCrindle says the great Australian dream of home ownership appears to be in tatters.
2: Not only do most Australians in this study say that housing affordability is much worse now than it was for the previous generation, 7 in 10 say it's going to get worse into the future. In fact, most say the longer you leave it to buy a home, the worse it's going to get. So certainly Australians believe that we're locked into this housing inaffordability crisis.
1: The Federal Treasurer is preparing to announce a $6 billion improvement in Australia's underlying budget deficit, but exactly how that happened is yet to be revealed. The government has been under pressure over its spending ahead of another expected rate hike from the Reserve Bank. Finance Minister Katie Gallagher says the latest figures will show the government is taking action.
3: The deficit's coming in lower than what we forecast at budget. And again, that's because we're so focused on making sure we do our bit to help with the inflation challenge.
1: Five men have been arrested on terrorism and explosive-related charges following a major incident near RAF Base Fairford at Gloucestershire in the west of England. Bomb disposal experts are currently examining several vehicles near the airbase, which is being used by the US military for strikes against Iran. Dozens of local residents have been evacuated, US military officials confirming they're working closely with UK authorities to monitor the situation, minimise disruption and protect personnel and local residents. President Donald Trump says the five men have been under investigation for some time.
4: Working with Britain, it was an amazing job. We had them under investigation. They were looking to do big damage to our port. And working with the British worked out great.
5: Were they migrants?
4: It may have been Scotland Yard. I don't know. We worked with a lot of them.
1: Latest analysis shows support for a federal One Nation government has overtaken Labor and the Coalition in both New South Wales and Queensland. Pauline Hanson's party recorded a 31% primary vote in New South Wales ahead of

0: the Albanese Labor government on 30. Senator Hanson now leads Anthony Albanese as preferred Prime Minister in Queensland by a margin of 52% to 48%. $47 million is being spent to boost the prison capacity in New South Wales due to a surge in the number of people being refused bail. The state government's tougher bail laws for domestic violence offenders has seen a record number of people on remand. That includes more than 6,000 as of this month, which is close to half of the state's entire prison population. This week we'll see the unveiling of Brisbane's 2032 Olympic and Paralympic Games emblems. The aim is to depict the cheekiness and vibrancy of Queensland. The emblems will be debuted individually over the next 6 days, starting in Cairns tomorrow. This is Air National News.
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0: In sport, Lachie Neale has confirmed he's played his last game for the Brisbane Lions and will leave the club in the off-season. The star midfielder received a frosty reception from the crowd at the MCG and was booed whenever he touched the ball during the grand final win over the Dockers. Knights legend Matthew Johns dissolved into tears after his former side secured its first grand final berth in 25 years. Newcastle defeated Penrith 22-14 in an epic NRL preliminary final with a man down for 44 minutes.
2: I'm so happy for all the fans. All they had to put up for a lot of years to get back to where they are now. And Justin Holbrook's an unbelievable job, but what they did in that second half, it's, you know, and today, even the fantasy getting to the game, nothing was straightforward.
0: In golf, American captain Brant Snedeker has paid tribute to President Donald Trump for helping get his team over the line in the President's Cup.
3: And one last shout out, Donald Trump, President Trump. He told me I was going to bring some energy today for you guys. You guys need it. And I told him if we did this, he gets all the credit. So thank you, President Trump.
0: On the final day, Team USA won 9 of a possible 12 singles matches and halved another one. And the Wallabies have held on with just 11 players in the dying stages to beat the world champion Springboks 42-38 in Perth. Australian Independent Radio News.
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5: Taking a quick check on the current weather outlook for Brisbane's Bayside. Light rain showers around the Bayside today, heading for a top of 24. Humidity stays high at around 77%, with light winds near 6 kilometres an hour. Showers linger later today, but should ease a little through the afternoon. Tonight, dropping down to 15, with a few light showers still about. Tomorrow is looking cooler, with a top near 21 and a low of 15, and plenty of sunshine expected. Right now in Manly, it's 24. That's the latest forecast for the Bayside, with thanks to Totally Workwear, your local workwear specialist. 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

great to have your company this morning for Mornings with Cameron. We've got another great hour coming up for you. It is the 28th of September. It's the 271st day of the year. Yes, I know. And, critically, you're going to love this one. It is National Drink Beer Day. Yes, I'll repeat that. National Drink Beer Day. And, look, I just keep finding these favourite days of the year. I know. And our good friends down at the Manly Harbour Boat Club, they've got schooners, pints for schooner prices this afternoon from 3.30 until 5.30. So nice to have a beer down there with a view. Great way to spend the afternoon. We have another great hour of music for you. We have Moby, Ray Parker Jr. with the Ghostbusters, and Lewis Capaldi as well. But let's get cracking right here on Bay FM with Absent Friends. Is the rhythm of the bay.

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0: Thank you, Alex Lloyd, and it's great to be sharing Monday morning with you. Coming up now, we have George Harrison with My Sweet Lord, which was released in 1970 and holds the place in music history as the first number one single by an ex-Beatle in both the US and the UK. Absolutely terrific. Before that, Van Morrison, right here on Bay FM, across the Bayside and beyond.
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And coming up very soon, in fact, October the 10th, it's the Redland Bay Women's Shed. 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Can't wait. 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

That's Sick Together by Brian Ferry there, and he's 81 years young now, and I saw him on YouTube the other day as a recent thing, and he looks terrific, and lots of grey hair, but if I had hair, it would be grey. Half his luck. Coming up now, the Hooters, and we dance, right here on Bay FM, Heart and Soul of the Bay.

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Oh, a couple of deep questions to to finish the song by. My goodness. That was Moby with a beautiful song. Beautiful. 1999 there. Well, that's me. I'm done. They've got to shoehorn me out again. I never want to leave, but I do have to let other people have a go. Lunch on the Bay is coming up now, and I'm just looking at the music there. We've got Led Zeppelin, Company of Strangers, and T-Rex, so some fabulous music there. And then Larnie J will be in at 1 o'clock through till 4, and then Max will be here to take you home. And, look, I'd really like to thank you for spending your Monday morning with me. I'm Cameron. I look forward to your company tomorrow morning. Have a fantastic Monday, everybody. Bye for now.

0: AFM National News, brought to you by Manly Harbour Village, where Brisbane meets the bay.
1: I'm Ron Wilson. The federal government is refusing to accept claims that its spending is driving inflation as it releases this year's final budget figures. The data shows the underlying deficit is around $6 billion lower than projected in May. It comes ahead of tomorrow's interest rate decision by the RBA. Finance Minister Katie Gallagher claims Australia's challenges are not unique.
2: If you look around the world, advanced economies, there is an inflation challenge there. Many of those have moved to increase, or their central banks have moved to increase rates in the last month because of that.
1: International oil prices lifted more than 1% after US President Donald Trump rejected a peace deal from Iran to resolve their conflict and reopen the Strait of Hormuz. Despite that, Mr. Trump says he's confident the war with Iran will soon end. He believes there'll be a sharp drop in prices once there is peace in the region.
3: As soon as Iran gives up, as soon as the war is over, which will be soon, oil is going to come plummeting down. And oil prices are coming down.
1: With another interest rate rise looming tomorrow, concerns are growing that some newer homeowners could soon be spending nearly half their income on mortgage repayments. Social researcher and demographer Mark McCrindle warns this financial strain means the younger generation will not have the safety net or nest egg their parents relied on.
4: The biggest nest egg Australian retirees have is not their super at the moment, it's their property. They can downsize, they can unlock money in that. They've seen that just in the last 20 years increase 2.5 times. And so that's been the best asset vehicle. So if the next generation don't have that, they're going to be a bit more financially insecure.
1: The US has raised its threat level at a second RAF base in the UK after a suspected terrorist plot was foiled. A group of men was intercepted, believed to be on their way to RAF base Fairford, which has been used by American forces during the conflict with Iran. Assistant Chief Constable Richard O'Cone says police moved in after a tip-off.
5: Relating to three suspicious vehicles travelling towards RAF Fairford. Armed officers responded and subsequently arrested five men in the Welford area on suspicion of committing offences under the Explosives Act. The men were taken into custody where they remain.
1: Officials in Tehran had identified the site as a possible military target. South African police have launched a manhunt after gunmen killed at least 27 people in two mass shootings in Cape Town and Johannesburg. A local police commissioner says it's believed a turf war over illegal mining is behind the attacks. In France, Pope Leo has called on French bishops to root out the scourge of sexual abuse in the Catholic Church. The Pope delivered the message to bishops during a private meeting in Lourdes on the third day of his four-day official visit to France. A 2021 inquiry found that clergy or lay members of the church had abused about 330,000 people as children in France over 70 years. And Sydney Airport says it does not expect any impact

0: impact on passengers due to planned strike action. Dozens of work safety officers will walk off the job from 10 o'clock tonight. This is Air National News.
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0: In sport, the relentless pressure is showing on Lions coach Chris Fagan as he addresses the issue of retirement despite the spectacular AFL Grand Final win over Fremantle. Fagan has steered the club to three back-to-back premierships but says he'll take a week or two to consider his future.
2: I just got to work out whether I still want that in my life or I don't. If I don't go on, I still want to stay involved in footy in some way, shape or form, but I want to be able to do it properly if I'm going to keep going. I don't want to take any shortcuts because I never want my players to take shortcuts. So that'll be the question that I have to ask myself.
0: The celebrations continue for Knights fans as they prepare for their first NRL Grand Final appearance in 25 years. Knights great Kurt Gidley says the excitement is already near fever pitch.
3: More and more blue and red around town, whether it's flags or businesses with streamers and the bloody butchers having red and blue sausages in the front counter. And that was me. I was a butcher in 2001 and I was making red and blue snags in the lead up to the 2001 Grand Final. So this week's going to explode for sure.
0: Former New South Wales Premier Mike Baird is standing down as Cricket Australia chairman after losing support from his own state. David Boone will take over the role from next month's AGM. And in golf, the USA came from behind on the final day to win an 11th straight President's Cup. Australian Independent Radio News.
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5: Taking a quick check on the current weather outlook for Brisbane's Bayside. Light rain showers around the Bayside with a top of 24 and a high chance of showers hanging about. Later today, those showers continue on and off through the afternoon. Into the evening, expect lingering light rain showers with that moisture sticking around. Tomorrow heads to a cooler top of 21, dropping to 15 overnight, with patchy rain nearby and around 2 millimetres of falls possible. Right now in Manly, it's 24. That's the latest weather update thanks to Totally Workwear, locally owned and operated. 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
1: Hello there, this is Michael Lynch. Australians already struggling to meet monthly mortgage repayments are being warned that their situation is likely to get worse before it gets better. Economists are predicting that the Reserve Bank could raise interest rates up to three times in the next 6 months, the first of which is likely to be tomorrow. They say that as it stands now, new property owners are already spending 42% of their income on mortgage repayments. A security expert believes proxies linked to Iran are behind a suspected bomb plot targeting an RAF base used by the United States military. Five men have been arrested on suspicion of explosive offences after British police received a tip-off about three vans travelling to RAF Fairford. Will Geddes has told Today, Tehran has previously said that the base is a military target.
2: The one thing we do know about Iran is that they use proxies. So there are a number of different potential smaller groups or informal groups that have been perhaps recruited via channels from Iran to actually undertake this possible attack.
1: Australia's farmers are asking Canberra to reconsider a cap being placed on working holidaymakers. Advocates have arranged a deal to fast-track the visas of ready-to-work applicants. But Westaway raspberry farm owner Richard Clark argues that Labor's cap on a three-year visa extension will hit the sector very hard.
3: Would I, as a farmer, prefer to have a working holiday visa maker who's done 180 days on a watermelon farm in Chinchilla? Or would I prefer to have a person who's just come out of an office in Europe? One is far more farm fit, and the cap of 5,000 people to get a third-year visa is going to have significant impacts on farm productivity.
1: The mayor of Fremantle says an alleged attack on police during the aftermath of the city's AFL Grand Final defeat is not reflective of their close-knit community. Six people are each facing multiple charges, including assault and obstructing public officers. In vision of the incident, a group can be seen setting upon the

0: officers, with one man resisting arrest and a woman punching a female police officer from behind. Upon viewing the footage, Ben Lawler and other Fremantle locals say violence is not what they expected from Dockers supporters, win or lose.
1: That has no place here in Fremantle or anywhere in WA.
2: Oh, that's pathetic, really. They're out there doing their jobs. People take it too far.
3: Obviously, for the police officer, they should have to put up with that type of rubbish.
0: Brisbane's 2032 Olympic and Paralympic Games emblems are expected to depict the cheekiness and vibrancy of the state when they're unveiled this week. The insignia will be debuted individually in coming days, beginning in Cairns tomorrow. In other news, an Australian-led study has found that daylight saving has no clear and consistent effect on people's mental health. Pauline Hanson is now outpolling both Labor and the Coalition in New South Wales and Queensland. And Krista Pike is set to become the first woman executed in Tennessee in 200 years on Wednesday. Now to finance news, where the Dow Jones closed up 478 points on Friday at 51,828. The All Ords is up 13 points today, while one Australian dollar this hour is buying 70.17 US cents. 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
0: The greatest win in rugby league history. That's how Newcastle Knights coach Justin Holbrook has described his side's 22-14 defeat of the Penrith Panthers yesterday. Despite being a man down for more than half the game, the Panthers pushed for a winning try in the final minute, only for Sandon Smith to intercept a pass and race away 90 metres to put the game to bed. Knights centre, Bradman Best, telling the continuous call team he was praying that Smith would get them home.
5: I was gone, I was on my hands and knees, and when he had about 30 to go, I knew he was home.
0: The victory will see the Novocastrians take on the Sydney Roosters in next Sunday's NRL Grand Final. Well, the two men have coached the Lions to three consecutive AFL Grand Final victories could be immortalised with statues in their honour. Brisbane's chief executive, Sam Graham, says the club is considering recognising Chris Fagan and Lee Matthews at the new Brisbane Olympic Stadium. Fagan, who's expected to make a call on his coaching future in the coming days, says if he is to call it quits, there are several options for his replacement, including football manager Danny Daly. The Wallabies have held on for a brilliant upset of their own, defeating the world champion Springboks 42-38 at Perth Stadium. Australia was reduced to 11 players in the final 5 minutes after being shown 4 yellow cards in the dying stages. That's sports on Australian Independent Radio News.
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7: Taking a quick check on the current weather outlook for Brisbane's Bayside. Patchy rain nearby hanging around this afternoon with a top of 23 and humid conditions. Winds stay light, around 6 kilometres per hour, so it'll feel a bit muggy. Showers linger into the evening with the temperature easing back to around 16. Patchy rain nearby again tomorrow and a cooler day ahead with a top near 20. Right now in Victoria Point, it's 22. That's the latest weather update thanks to Totally Workwear, locally owned and operated. 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

0: Tony Childs, and Don't Walk Away, kicking off the afternoon show here on Bay FM 100.3. My name's Lani J, and I hope you are having a wonderful Monday afternoon, whatever it is that you are up to. I'll be keeping you company right through until 4 p.m. this afternoon with some fantastic music to keep you entertained. Coming up in the first hour of the afternoon show, we are going to hear from Steve Harley and Cockney Rebel. We're going to hear from the Beatles. We are going to hear from REM. So there is plenty of good stuff ahead. But straight after Jobline with Sue, we are heading back to 1981 with the Go-Go's, and our lips are sealed. You are on the afternoon show with me, Lani J, right here on Bay FM 100.3. More than just great music.
1: 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An experienced senior medical receptionist is required at a general practice in Victoria Point. You will need to have at least 2 years' experience in general practice and best practice software experience, and you will be working with a friendly and supportive team. Autohaus Dietler is a European car service centre in Wynnum who has an apprentice position for a Certificate 3 in Light Vehicle Mechanic Technology, with recent essential Year 12 graduation available now. SWAT Pest Control in Manly are looking for a part-time technician who is experienced, reliable, physically fit, with a current driver's licence. You will be carrying out pest control services and inspections. They will highly value a candidate with pest control licence or prior experience, however, they are willing to train the right applicant. And if you have a job to promote, email me at jobline@bayfm.org.au, and I can advertise your vacancy totally free 3 times a day throughout the working week. And this has been another free community service announcement from Bay FM, Rhythm of the Bay.
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0: Steve Harley and Cockney Rebel with Make Me Smile here on Bay FM 100.3. That was one of Steve Harley and Cockney Rebel's best known songs, and it became a huge hit and remains one of those instantly recognisable tracks from the 1970s. And before that, we heard Yazoo with Don't Go, the synth pop classic from the duo featuring Alison Moyet and Vince Clarke. Still ahead in the first hour of the afternoon show, we have got tracks on the way from Maroon 5 and the Beatles. But coming up next, we're going to hear from The Clash with Rock the Casbah. You're locked and loaded on Bay FM 100.3, the heart and soul of the Bay.
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That song's distinctive piano-driven sound and that catchy vocal hook helped make it one of the band's much-loved tracks from the late 60s. 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

0: REM with Mad World here on Bay FM 100.3. REM brought their own alternative rock sound to the Tears for Fears classic, giving the song a very different feel from the original. And before that, we heard Mimi Webb with Ghost of You, another great example of her big emotional pop sound. Well, that brings us nearly to the end of our first hour together here on the afternoon show, but there is still some great music to come this afternoon. Coming up next, we're going to hear from Creedence Clearwater Revival with Proud Mary. 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We are live and local across the Redlands Coast and beyond.
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1: Hello there, this is Michael Lynch. Labor admits that there are spending pressures on the budget as interest rates are set to reach a 15-year high. Federal politics editor Michael Packey on that.
2: The Albanese government is preparing to hand down the final budget outcome, which squares the books for the last financial year. It'll show the underlying deficit is $6 billion lower than forecast in the May budget, mainly driven by stronger income tax revenue and commodity exports. One Nation MP, Barnaby Joyce, has told Seven we shouldn't get too excited, arguing Labor must slash its own spending to address high inflation.
3: The lights that they see at the end of the tunnel is the train coming to run them over.
2: Finance Minister Katie Gallagher admits the situation is still challenging due to the conflict in the Middle East.
4: And that war is having impacts not just at the petrol bowser but across the board.
2: The Reserve Bank has started its two-day board meeting with expectations the official cash rate could rise to 4.6%, its highest level since 2011.
1: Counter-terror police in Britain are investigating a major incident near a rural Air Force base used by the United States as a forward operating location, including to launch strikes on Iran. Five men have been arrested on explosives and terror charges. Police say they received a call during the night about three suspicious vehicles driving towards the Fairford RAF base in southern England. Chief Constable of Gloucestershire Police, Maggie Blythe, says that's how officers came to make the arrests.
5: These arrests will no doubt have caused some shock and anxiety, and we want those living locally to RAF Fairford and across Gloucestershire to be sure and to know that as agencies we're working closely together to support them.
1: To federal politics, and One Nation continues to make inroads against Labor across key states. Federal politics reporter Nelson Scott says that's the finding of latest analysis. Crisis talks are now taking place to discuss a contentious plan to help tackle staffing issues for air traffic controllers at Sydney Airport. Air Services Australia is looking at having no controllers at the airport while tomorrow's curfew is in effect. ATC experts say this is just one of multiple possible solutions now being considered. South Australian TAFE teachers have rejected the state government's latest pay offer. A ballot has seen them turn down the proposal for a second time following more than 22 months of negotiations and repeated industrial action. 27 people have been killed in two mass shootings which unfolded within hours of each other in South Africa. 17 people died when 8 gunmen stormed a bar near Johannesburg. 10 people were killed outside an entertainment venue in a separate incident near Cape Town. In our medical news, the rate of Australian teenagers sitting out an international test due to cognitive, behavioural or emotional disabilities has more than tripled over the past two decades. The surge reflects the steep rise in the number of students being diagnosed with conditions including autism and ADHD. This is our national news.
0: AFM Sport.
1: In the wake of Brisbane's spectacular grand final victory over Fremantle on Saturday, Lions coach Chris Fagan has addressed mounting retirement speculation. Fagan has been at the helm for the past 10 years, during which time he's led his team to three back-to-back premierships. Great though that is, he's told Nine the responsibility and the pressure can be relentless.
6: I just got to work out whether I still want that in my life or I don't. If I don't go on, I still want to stay involved in footy in some way, shape or form, but I want to be able to do it properly if I'm going to keep going. I don't want to take any shortcuts because I never want my players to take shortcuts. So that'll be the question that I have to ask myself.
1: Well, it's been 25 years in the making, but Newcastle Knights fans are preparing for their team to head into Sunday's NRL Grand Final after their stunning defeat over the Penrith Panthers yesterday. 2001 Premiership winning coach

0: Michael Hagan says it was a spectacular outcome.
1: I'm just really excited about their chances, and I don't think they fear anyone too much, and I think they're a good chance. I thought they were a good chance against South, the Warriors and Panthers, and I think they're a great chance against the Roosters on Sunday.
0: To soccer, and in a heap of UEFA Nation League matches overnight, the Netherlands were winners against Serbia 2-1, while Greece stunned Germany 1-0. Denmark ran out 2-0 winners over Wales. Portugal outplayed Norway 2-1, while Ireland won a tense match over Israel 3-0, with players refusing to shake hands before the game because of Israel's war in Gaza. That's sports on Australian Independent Radio News.
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3: Taking a quick check on the current weather outlook for Brisbane's Bayside. For the rest of the day, a top of 23 with patchy rain nearby. Humidity stays fairly high and winds remain light around 6 kilometres per hour. Those patchy showers should hang around through the afternoon and into the evening. Overnight, dropping to about 16, with lingering light showers at times. Tomorrow, heading for a cooler top near 20, with patchy rain nearby again. Right now in Alexandra Hills, it's 22. That's the latest weather update, thanks to Totally Workwear, locally owned and operated. 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

Small Faces with Ichiku Park, kicking off the second hour of the afternoon show here on Bay FM 100.3. My name's Lani J, and we are in hour number two of our show this afternoon, and there is a great mix of music coming your way. All ahead this hour, we are going to hear from Australian Crawl. We're going to hear from Pink. We're even going to hear from ZZ Top. So we have got a few different musical flavours ahead. Coming up right now, leave your hat on, it's Joe Cocker, right here on Bay FM 100.3. We are more than just great music.

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0: Men at Work with Overkill here on Bay FM 100.3. Overkill is one of those classic Men at Work songs that shows a more reflective side to the band, with Colin Hayes' distinctive vocals right at the centre. And before that, we heard Joe Cocker with You Can Leave Your Hat On. That became particularly well known for its memorable use, of course, in the movie The Full Monty. Still ahead this hour, we have got Duran Duran and Queen on the way, but coming up next, it's Australian Crawl with Downhearted. You're listening to Bay FM 100.3. We are the heart and soul of the Bay.
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Bay FM 100.3, and that was Duran Duran with Evil Woman. And something you might not know about that song, it's actually a cover of the 1975 ELO classic, and Duran Duran put their own spin on it for their 1995 covers album, Thank You. And before that, we heard Linda Ronstadt with You're No Good. That was her hugely successful take on the Clint Ballard Jr. song. 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This will allow time to prepare to air your announcement for 2 weeks leading up to your event. Still ahead this hour is a fantastic track from John Farnham, so stay with me. But right now, I think it's time for some Pink. Here's Try, right here on Bay FM 100.3, the rhythm of the Bay.

0: ZZ Top with Sharp Dress Man here on BayFM 100.3. That was one of ZZ Top's signature songs, and it became synonymous with the band's blues rock sound, big guitars, and that unmistakable style. And before that, we heard Dan and Shay with I Should Probably Go to Bed, a more reflective side of the country duo. Well, we are headed towards the end of the second hour together, but taking us into new sport and weather is a great track from Queen. You're locked into BayFM 100.3. 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

0: AFM National News, brought to you by Manly Harbour Village, where Brisbane meets the bay.
1: Good afternoon, this is Michael Lynch. The federal government says higher superannuation and investment returns have delivered a welcome boost to its coffers. This year's final budget figures reveal the underlying deficit is roughly $6 billion lower than predicted in May. It was initially thought that high commodity prices drove the windfall revenue. Treasurer Jim Chalmers says the broader economy is strong and has helped deliver the improvement.
2: Our responsible economic management has given us one of the strongest budgets in the G20. We have much, much lower debt to GDP than the major advanced economy.
1: Police in the UK have arrested five men near an RAF base in southwest England on suspicion of preparing a terrorist attack. RAF Fairford has been used by the United States military to carry out strikes on Iranian missile sites since the start of last year. A local farmer raised the alert after noticing three suspicious-looking vehicles in his area in the dead of night. Director of Strategic Analysis Australia, Michael Shoebridge, says it appears the attack was imminent.
3: It looks like this was close to an actual attack. It wasn't a few people, you know, in a garage making explosives disrupted early. They brought the improvised explosives close to the base and they were doing stuff with them late at night.
1: If latest polling is on the money, a One Nation federal government now appears to have more support in both New South Wales and Queensland than Labor and the Coalition. Pauline Hanson's party is favoured by a 31% primary vote in New South Wales ahead of the ALP on 30. The poll suggests that the minor party is least popular in Victoria on 25%. But according to latest analysis, Anthony Albanese remains preferred Prime Minister, while Pauline Hanson trails 44-56 as preferred PM. The Mayor of Fremantle, Ben Lawler, says an alleged attack on police during the aftermath of the city's AFL Grand Final defeat is not reflective of their close-knit community. Six people are each facing multiple charges, including assault and obstructing public officers. Mayor Lawler and other Fremantle locals say violence is not what they expected from Dockers supporters, win or lose. One of the world's most powerful batteries, located on the New South Wales central coast, is now fully operational. The Waratah Super Battery at the old Munmorah coal-fired power station has the capacity to deliver 850 megawatts of power. At its maximum output, the battery can power up to 340,000 households at peak demand. Energy Corporation of New South Wales Acting Chief Executive Mark Westbrook says the battery will help improve grid reliability.
4: During peak periods, we can run the grid much harder than we could otherwise do because the battery's there. And so that means during normal times, we can deliver a lot more supply of energy.
1: Krista Pike is now less than

0: than 3 days away from execution by lethal injection. 50-year-old Pike has spent more than 30 years on death row after she was sentenced at the age of 18 for the murder of 19-year-old Colleen Slemmer. If there's no reprieve by Wednesday, Pike will become the first woman executed in Tennessee in more than 200 years. This is AIR National News.
1: Bay FM Sport.
0: Well, with the Knights' first grand final appearance in 25 years just days away, they and their supporters are in a state of high excitement and great expectations today. Despite public transport dramas for the trip, Knights great Kurt Gidley says there was a sea of red and blue in Sydney as the side posted its historic win over the Panthers.
2: More and more blue and red around town, whether it's flags or businesses with streamers and the bloody butchers having red and blue sausages in the front counter. And that was me. I was a butcher in 2001 and I was making red and blue snags in the lead up to the 2001 grand final. So this week's going to explode for sure.
0: The Brisbane Lions are still celebrating after clinching their third AFL grand final win on Saturday. Their win came after a nail-biting end to the fourth quarter against the Dockers that saw the Lions claim a 96-89 victory. But veteran Dane Zorko says they're now ready for the break.
3: There's a lot that goes into getting to the last week every single year, and it's a tough competition, and we play a very taxing sort of brand of football, high energy, and it was just nice to just exhale and just be like, oh, righto. These next 2 weeks off, like, it's a complete decompress.
0: The privatisation of Big Bash franchises has cost Mike Baird his position as chairman of Cricket Australia. Baird says he lost support of New South Wales cricket and that it's in the best interest of the sport for him to walk away entirely. That's sport on Australian Independent Radio News.
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5: Taking a quick check on the current weather outlook for Brisbane's Bayside. Patchy rain nearby hanging about this afternoon, with a top of 23 and fairly humid air. Winds stay on the lighter side as we move through the rest of the day. Showers ease back a little into the evening, with skies staying mostly cloudy and a low near 16. Tomorrow brings more patchy rain nearby and a cooler top around 20. Right now in Manly, it's 19. That's the latest weather update thanks to Totally Workwear, locally owned and operated. 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

Wang Chung and Dance Hall Days, welcoming you to the third and final hour of today's afternoon show here on Bay FM 100.3. If you're just tuning in this afternoon, welcome. My name's Lani J and I have saved some great stuff for the final hour, so make sure you stay tuned. Coming up this hour, we're going to hear from Roxy Music. We've got Michael Bolton, we've got Dire Straits. But right now, it's Sailor with a glass of champagne. You are listening to the afternoon show here on Bay FM 100.3. More than just great music.

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From the electric vibes of the 80s to the iconic anthems of the 90s and the chart stoppers of 2000s. Michelle plays the songs that define the generation. 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

0: Michael Bolton with Steel Bars here on Bay FM 100.3. Steel Bars was from Michael Bolton's 1991 album, Time, Love and Tenderness, and it showcased those big, powerful vocals he became well known for. And before that, we heard Roxy Music with More Than This. That was one of the band's most enduring songs and a track that found an even wider audience years after its release. Still ahead in the final hour of the afternoon show, we have got tracks on the way from Robert Plant and Cher. But coming up next, we're going to hear from Dire Straits with Sultans of Swing. 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We are the heart and soul of the Bay.
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2: G'day everybody, the afternoon run as we check on that flow of traffic outbound through Kapalabar going okay. Watch out through the roadwork zone, Old Cleveland Road through to Tilly Road. Both directions heavy, obviously outbound's our main concern for the afternoon. A couple of busy spots on the gateway, Port of Brisbane Motorway through to Wynnum Road of course, and then southbound through the Old Cleveland Road interchange. That's the gateway at the moment. It's actually not too bad. It was a reported accident just coming off the back of Wellington Street at Bainbridge Street through Wellow Point. Or actually that's Ormiston there, not really causing any huge delays. Good run through, actually, the roundabout. Looking good if you're coming through Finucane Road towards Delancey Street. Nothing that's going to slow you up too much. It's Jay. 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

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That was released in 2021 as part of his debut album Montero, and the song became another big pop hit for the American artist. And before that, we had Cher with I Found Someone, a song written by Michael Bolton and Mark Mangold before Cher recorded her own version in the late 1980s. Well, I want to take a minute to tell you that the Community Raffle is back. Thanks to Bayside Community Fund and Bendigo Bank Victoria Point and Wynnum Manly, tickets are just $5 each, with 100% of every ticket that we sell, it supports Bay FM 100.3, your local radio station. 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It's going to be drawn on November 9th. And just remember, you've got to be in it to win it. Still ahead this hour, we have got a great track on the way from Joni Mitchell. So keep it right here. But right now, we're going to hear from Live with Run to the Water. 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We are the rhythm of the Bay.

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0: Joni Mitchell with Big Yellow Taxi here on Bay FM 100.3. That was first released in 1970, and Big Yellow Taxi became one of Joni Mitchell's most recognisable songs, with its environmental message wrapped up in that catchy, upbeat sound. And before that, we heard Robert Plant with Big Log, one of his best-known solo songs following his time with Led Zeppelin. Well, we, my friends, are almost at the end of our time together this afternoon, but do not move a muscle. Coming up next, we're going to hear from Jimmy Eat World. You're on the Bay with Lani J. More variety, less talk, and all your favourite hits right here on Bay FM 100.3.
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That's a wrap on another edition of The Afternoon Show here on Bay FM 100.3. We've just heard Jimmy Eat World with The Middle, bringing us right to the end of another afternoon together. Whether you've been with me since 1 p.m. or you've only just joined in, thank you so very much for your company this afternoon. I'll be back tomorrow night from 7 p.m. for The 90s Show, taking you back through 2 hours of great 90s music and memories. And of course, next Monday, same time, same channel, I'll be back from 1 p.m. to do it all over again for another afternoon show. And I do hope you will join me then. Until then, my name's Lani J. Have a fantastic rest of your Monday afternoon. Take care of yourselves. And thanks for listening to Bay FM 100.3, the heart and soul of the Bay.

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0: And central to those headwinds for those struggling to pay mortgages are interest rates, with some economists predicting that the next could come as early as tomorrow, which would increase monthly repayments by about $120 a month. Social researcher Mark McCrindle says a new mortgage is becoming increasingly unattainable for the average Australian.
1: Not only do most Australians in this study say that housing affordability is much worse now than it was for the previous generation, 7 in 10 say it's going to get worse into the future. In fact, most say the longer you leave it to buy a home, the worse it's going to get.
0: Five men have been arrested outside a Royal Air Force base in southwest England on suspicion of preparing a terrorist attack. A major incident was declared and about 80 homes in the town of Wilford were evacuated as a precaution. The US military has been using the base to carry out strikes on Iranian missile sites. Donald Trump telling reporters the five men have been under investigation for some time.
2: Working with Britain, it was an amazing job. We had them under investigation. They were looking to do big damage to our port. And working with the British worked out great.
3: Were they migrants?
2: It may have been Scotland Yard. I don't know. We worked with a lot of them.
0: A Queensland police officer is being praised for his bravery after he chased down a suspect despite suffering significant knife wounds. Officers were responding to reports of a disturbance between two men in Hemant yesterday when he was allegedly stabbed repeatedly in the neck. The 35-year-old accused was due in court today on two counts of attempted murder. Police Union President Shane Pryor says the constable has made a marvellous recovery.
4: He's in really good spirits. Don't make any mistakes on this. He's got quite the journey ahead of him in terms of medically, but he's in the right place at the PA hospital with the right medical staff around him to get him through this next challenging phase.
0: In our medical news, a new study has debunked some common body clock myths around daylight saving. Sarah Patterson reports.
5: It's long been argued that winding our clocks back or forward can negatively impact our mental health. But Melbourne-based researchers who analysed 157 prior studies across 36 countries have found no significant link between clock transitions and increased rates of depression, manic episodes, substance abuse, or suicide. They say that while minor shifts in sleep patterns can cause brief tiredness or sometimes make us feel a bit jet-lagged, the study's data shows no evidence of substantial psychological impairment.
0: In our showbiz news, pop icon Madonna has taken home three trophies, including Artist of the Year at MTV Video Music Awards in Los Angeles. The 68-year-old led the nominations for the first time in 28 years, ahead of Taylor Swift. 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
0: The greatest win in rugby league history. That's how Newcastle Knights coach Justin Holbrook has described his side's 22-14 defeat of the Penrith Panthers yesterday. Despite being a man down for more than half the game, the Panthers pushed for a winning try in the final minute, only for Sandon Smith to intercept a pass and race away 90 metres to put the game to bed. Knights centre Bradman Best telling the continuous call team he was praying Smith would get them home.
7: And when he had about 30 to go, I knew he was home.
0: The victory will see the Novocastrians take on the Roosters in next Sunday's NRL Grand Final. In the AFLW, the Dockers yesterday snapped a six-game losing streak against the Adelaide Crows, running out winners 9-6-60 to 5-5-35. Frio led from the start to finish, Kiara Bowers starring with a game-high 30 possessions and two goals. Hayley Miller's goal from the boundary line in the first minute of play took her to the club's all-time leading goal kicker, overtaking Gemma Horton with 41 majors. The Wallabies have held on with just 11 players in the dying stages to beat the world champion Springboks 42-38 in Perth. And in basketball, the Adelaide 36ers have moved to a 2-1 record to start the season after taking care of Cairns 83-69 at home. That's sports on Australian Independent Radio News.
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9: Taking a quick check on the current weather outlook for Brisbane's Bayside. Light rain showers around this late afternoon, with plenty of moisture in the air. Patchy rain nearby hangs about into the evening, with a mild, damp feel. Overnight, temperatures settle down to around 16, staying mostly cloudy with passing showers. Tomorrow tops out near 20, with

patchy rain nearby and a few on and off showers. Right now in Birkdale, it's 18. That's the latest weather update, thanks to Totally Workwear, locally owned and operated. 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

We are right here, right now. Jesus Jones on 100.3 Bay FM. We are right here, right now. We are. Welcome to Bay Drive for your Monday Arvo. My name's Max, and I've got you covered for the next 3 hours, including a bit of your love. I just want to use your love tonight. Plus, later on in the hour, a band that nobody has any strong opinions on whatsoever. You'll be hearing from that and so much more coming up. This is what I say to most of my dates. It's not desperate, is it? Call me Blondie, 100.3 Bay FM, live and local.

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1: Well, the afternoon flow of traffic for a Monday afternoon in school holidays going pretty well. Moreton Bay Road through the back of Kapalabar looks a little heavier. The gateway coming southbound, there's a bit of bunching between Old Cleveland Road and Wynnum Road, the worst of it. It's actually moving all right, and after that point, great through Mount Gravatt Kapalabar Road. Certainly through Underwood and Springwood on the Pacific Motorway, you've got those slow delays. Bayside, Runnington, Galper, Wynnum, or Wynnum to Lota, all looking fairly clear. Wakeley through Thornside to Birkdale. It's just the back of Kapalabar that's a little busier. And the usual spots out towards Sheldon heading towards Thornlands, or just as much inbound traffic. It's just coming through Linden Road. Looks a little under speed. It's not too bad. There's no accidents, put it that way. It is just afternoon traffic around that Ney Road section outbound where it gets a little bit skinny. Mount Cotton Road itself looking clear at this stage too. Bay FM 100.3 traffic report brought to you by station sponsor Omoda JQ Kapalabar. Bold look, serious presence. 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It's J. More traffic for you soon on 100.3 Bay FM.
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We're on Bay Drive for your Monday arvo. Coming up a little bit, we put the heart in the soul of the Bay. The Wilson Sisters coming up very shortly, but in honour of NRL Grand Final this weekend and commiserations for our Dolphins not quite making it, here's the Hoodoo Gurus, 100.3 Bay FM. 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
1: I'm Mark Dransfield. The Prime Minister says global inflation remains an issue ahead of an expected interest rate hike this week. Most economists predict the Reserve Bank will raise the cash rate to a 15-year high of 4.6%. Labor maintains its spending levels are not contributing to cost of living pressures. Anthony Albanese says he's listening to the concerns of ordinary Australians.
2: Global inflation is an issue. And we know
1: Anthony Albanese says he's listening to the concerns of ordinary Australians.
2: Global inflation is an issue.

0: majority do go back home after graduating.
1: Over 80% of these international students actually return home after they do their first course. Some of them are allowed to stay on a separate visa and work full-time for 2 years to pay back their student loan, but the overwhelming majority take their world-class qualification back to the home country.
0: Australia's Criminal Intelligence Commission warns crime-as-a-service platforms are fuelling underworld crime across the country. The body says encrypted platforms, which crime figures use to order attacks, are becoming increasingly popular. Retired Detective Charlie Bezina says the surge in so-called crime tasker sites is worrying.
2: This technology is playing a larger role in ways into recruitment, and the encrypted messaging, etc., is just making it much more difficult for policing to do it.
0: Overseas, and police in the UK have arrested 5 men near an RAF base in southwest England on suspicion of preparing a terrorist act. RAF Fairford has been used by the US military to carry out strikes on Iranian missile sites since the start of last year. Meantime, there are concerns about the vulnerability of Australia's subsea cables. 3 of Australia's 16 international subsea cables have been damaged in recent months. Damage is often accidentally caused by ship anchors, but experts say they can also be deliberately damaged. Curtin University's Data Science Innovation Hub Director Alex Jenkin says any damage can cause serious problems.
3: These cables are essentially the extension cords of the internet that connect Australia to Asia and other countries, to ensure that we have fast internet connections all around the world. So when one of them breaks, it is a big deal, because then all of our internet traffic has to get routed around much longer routes, and it can cause huge problems for industry and consumers.
0: Air medical news, and human breath may be able to help identify lung cancer, meaning in the future, invasive testing will no longer be needed. New research from Griffith University has used an electronic, or e-nose, to use breath samples to distinguish between cancerous and non-cancerous lung nodules. Professor Charmindi Panyadira says doing biopsies of lung tissue is difficult, and they're proposing using samples of patients' breath as part of their pilot study.
4: Based on that, we have identified number of markers that may pave into a clinical trial to test these markers, whether we can use them to triage lung cancer patients from benign versus malignant. It will be a game changer. It will transform current clinical management.
0: This is Air National News.
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0: Roosters halfback Sam Walker admits he couldn't help but smile for his good mate Santon Smith during the night's miracle win over the Panthers. Smith inspired a second-half comeback, scoring 2 tries. Walker says he won't be cheering him on when they meet in the grand final on Sunday.
6: Cheering at the TV, cheering him on, and, you know, it's pretty cool to see him to do such a great job down there. He's worked so hard with his football, and really happy for him.
0: Meantime, Knights hooker Phoenix Crossland has been referred directly to the judiciary for the hip-drop tackle which saw him sent off. AFL, and as Brisbane's premiership party continues, Chris Fagan is weighing up his future. Eddie Summerfield reports.
7: Chris Fagan is weighing up his coaching future.
8: A job that requires a hell of a lot of energy.
7: Already contracted for next year, but that's not front of mind.
8: The responsibility and the pressure is quite relentless, and I just got to work out whether I still want that in my life.
7: Fagan, popular with players, veteran Dane Zorko says Fagan has no obligation to stay at the Lions.
9: He has our blessings. He's done more than enough for us.
7: As for the suitors to take over, if Fagan is to walk, football manager Danny Daly not ruling himself out.
10: Might too, but it's up to the club to decide what they want to do. They might want to head in a new direction.
0: And Team USA has won golf's President's Cup with a record-breaking final day comeback over the internationals. Australian Independent Radio News.
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12: Taking a quick check on the current weather outlook for Brisbane's Bayside. Patchy rain nearby continuing into tonight with a mild low around 16. Skies stay mostly cloudy and you'll notice that light rain shower hanging about. Tomorrow, still looking cloudy with patchy rain nearby and a top of 20. Humidity stays on the higher side, so it could feel a bit sticky. Right now in Mount Cotton, it's 18. That's the latest weather update thanks to Totally Workwear, locally owned and operated. 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

0: 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Beep, beep, beep,
1: beep, yeah. As we head towards Monday evening, the run through on the Gateway Arterial's been pretty patchy most of the afternoon through from Old Cleveland Road, trying to make your way through to Mount Gravatt Kapalabar Road. It sort of surged late there in a hard run down on the Pacific Motorway. So from Old Cleveland to the merge at the Pacific Motorway, definitely under speed. You run through Kapalabar, looks pretty good. School holidays, another week of it. Old Cleveland Road through Chandler to Kapalabar, no issues. And Moreton Bay Road, much the same. Tingalpa, bit patchy again, more so, not so much on Wynnum Road, but Manly Road through to Whites and then Ransom Bound traffic. Excellent to and from the bridge, and just the patchy conditions through Morningside Cannon Hill with the traffic lights, but overall moving pretty well. Bay FM 100.3 traffic report brought to you by station sponsor Omoda Jayku Kapalabar. 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

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You're on Bay Drive for your Monday Arvo. My name's Max. More great music coming up. If you're on the roads right now, got the washing on the line, just remember from Dragon. Those boys will be coming up very, very shortly, but now I need a reason to keep listening. Well, you got it. Hoobastank 100.3 Bay FM across the Bayside and beyond.

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More great stuff coming up before the hour is up. You can't have Bay Drive without the Cars. Those boys, Boston Boys, will be coming up very shortly, but now, singing about the good old days. He's reminiscing the time that he was between reminiscing about this song would have been longer from now than he was reminiscing about this song. I don't know, make sense of it. Here's Bryan Adams.

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1: I'm Mark Transfield. The federal opposition argues government spending is too high, putting pressure on inflation and interest rates. The final budget outcome has been released, showing the underlying deficit is $6 billion lower for the last financial year. The federal government admits a bigger tax take has contributed to the improvement, but Liberal leader Angus Taylor says it's not good for households.
2: Government, the FBO, is another sign that hope is not there. The Deputy Prime Minister told us there's light at the end of the tunnel. Well, I don't know what light he's talking about. We know the tunnel, but there's not a lot of light there for hardworking Australians who are really struggling right now.
1: A facility at Sydney's Silver Border Correction Complex is reopening to help deal with a surge of alleged domestic violence offenders on remand. Jefferson Shaw reports.
3: The Dandaloo Centre here at Silverwater in Sydney's West will reopen early next year under a $47 million investment to bring online more than 500 prison beds. An additional 315 spaces will be fast-tracked for Parklea Correctional Centre. It follows a record number of people on remand due to DV bail reforms in New South Wales. Correctional Services Minister Analak Chanthavong says of the more than 6,000 people in custody across the state, close to 3,000 are on remand.
4: Increasing the capacity of our prisons must go in hand in hand.
3: Close to 3,000 are on remand.
4: Increasing the capacity of our prisons must go in hand in hand with our tougher

0: she. Their argument is that not even the state has the right to take a life. All legal and judicial avenues to have Pike's death sentence quashed have failed, and only the last-minute intervention of the state's Governor Bill Lee can now save her. If her execution goes ahead on September 30, she will become the first woman executed by Tennessee in more than 200 years.
1: A driver has been caught allegedly travelling at almost 200 kilometres an hour in Mount Isa. The 26-year-old has been issued a six-month licence suspension and a fine in excess of $1,900. In air medical news, shingles affects more than 100,000 Australians every year. Adelaide University's Professor Adrian Esterman says risk sharply increases after the age of 50 and people need to have a chat with their medical practitioner to reduce that risk.
2: Everybody in Australia has had chickenpox when they were a child. And what happens is the actual virus then sits in people's nerves and just stays there dormant for year after year after year. And then later on in life, when your immune system starts not being as effective or you have chronic conditions, it comes and whacks you and you get shingles.
1: And the Commonwealth Bank has wound up its association with the Qantas Frequent Flyer program in preparation for the upcoming changes to credit and debit card surcharges announced by the Reserve Bank. The Commonwealth has launched an in-house reward system. Finally, to the Australian share market, the All Ords has closed up 5 points at 88.50. One Australian dollar is buying 70.17 US cents. 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
1: Nathan Cleary has undergone surgery on the compound leg fracture he suffered in Penrith's season-ending loss to Newcastle. Knights hooker Phoenix Crossland has been referred directly to the NRL judiciary over the tackle. Meantime, Roosters star Connor Watson's hopes of playing in the grand final remain in doubt due to concussion protocols. Essendon has appointed former Sydney coach John Longmire as head of football performance. Meantime, AFL great Joel Selwood is expecting Chris Fagan to retire from coaching after completing that premiership three-peat. The 65-year-old Brisbane coach is weighing up his future despite being contracted to the Lions for next season. Selwood's told the AFL Footy Fix Daily podcast he can't see Fagan chasing a fourth straight flag.
4: Well, I don't, personally. I just felt the exhaustion in him after the game. I got close to him and congratulated him, but I wouldn't be surprised if this is the big flex on the way out to say, that's all I've got.
1: And Wallabies skipper Harry Wilson is determined to keep delivering for fans after a win over the Springboks at Perth Stadium. Australia stunned the world champs, holding on with 11 men for a 42-38 win, sealing the Mandela Challenge plate. Wilson says the crowd got them home.
5: To give them a result like this at home was really special, and I guess doing the lap at the end of the game, seeing so many Aussies there staying around just to wave to us and get around us was really special, and everyone's behind us, and it is special to win like that at home.
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7: Taking a quick check on the current weather outlook for Brisbane's Bayside. Patchy rain nearby continues into the evening, with a mild low around 15. Humidity stays high, so it'll feel a little damp and cool tonight. Tomorrow is looking a bit warmer, heading for a top near 22. Expect patchy rain nearby again, with on and off light showers about. Right now in Birkdale, it's 17. That's the latest forecast for the Bayside, with thanks to Totally Workwear, your local workwear specialist. 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
1: 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An experienced senior medical receptionist is required at a general practice in Victoria Point. You will need to have at least 2 years' experience in general practice and best practice software experience, and you will be working with a friendly and supportive team. Autohaus Dietler is a European car service centre in Wynnum who has an apprentice position for a Certificate 3 in Light Vehicle Mechanic Technology with recent essential Year 12 graduation available now. 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You will be carrying out pest control services and inspections. They will highly value a candidate with pest control licence or prior experience. However, they are willing to train the right applicant. And if you have a job to promote, email me at jobline@bayfm.org.au and I can advertise your vacancy totally free 3 times a day throughout the working week. And this has been another free community service announcement from Bay FM, Rhythm of the Bay.
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Pink Floyd's tribute to their original lead singer, Syd Barrett. 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My name's Max. More great stuff coming up, including a little bit of heartbreak from Tom Petty. But right now, coming up, I'm going to take you to church. The church is under the Milky Way, 100.3 Bay FM, across the Bayside and beyond.

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G'day, g'day. Kenny B's on the way, Australian made, Monday night, 7 till 9pm. Thank you for joining me once again. We've got a great program ahead for you. G'day to all the listeners that we met down at Redfest over the weekend, and g'day to my fellow announcers that had a chance to chat with, because we come and go throughout our shifts and we don't quite often see each other. So thank you for having a chat and spending some time. And how's that chili going, boys? A couple of the announcers got given a chili sample on air and they nearly didn't get back on air. But that's another story. I got a bit of an Rose Tattoo a tribute tonight. Of course, we lost the great man Angry last week. I'll speak more about that later on in the hour. Classic rock show coming up tonight. All bangers, all songs you would know. Let's get underway right now with one of Australia's best, of course, AC/DC, Let There Be Rock. You're with Kenny B on Bay FM 100.3.

0: 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We have unknown aircraft, inbound Mustang. 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
4: Bay FM, Rhythm of the Bay with Kenny B on Australian Made on a Monday night. Want to give a little tribute before we keep going to Angry Anderson. Of course, unfortunately, Angry passed away from heart failure last week. Rest in peace. The lead singer of Rose Tattoo, short in stature, but his memory will live on. Been fortunate enough to know Angry for many, many years from the early 80s. Worked with him on several occasions as a DJ. Straight up front, Angry was. He's said it as it was. He was very opinionated, very passionate, and he definitely was the bad boy for rock and roll. Many firsts. He was one of the first bands, or Rose Tattoo, or one of the first bands to be banned from MTV. They were the first band, to my knowledge, to have a male-to-male kiss in a film clip, which is probably the reason why they got banned. And they stood for anti-establishment, and which is probably why a lot of radio stations refused to play them as well. Iconic rock band, slide guitar like you've never heard before, words that became anthems to the working class people. Just want to touch quickly on a couple of personal experiences. I remember the first time I was working with him as a rock DJ in one of the huge clubs in Sydney. And Angry is less than 5 foot tall when he's on stage. He wears huge boots to make him look a bit taller. And he came up to me, and I'm not the shortest person in the world, 6 foot three and a half. And his language was quite colourful. He looked me in the eye. He was on the stage and I was on the ground, and he said, "Jesus, you're a big bastard." And he just, it started from there. We had a conversation and got to know each other, and it was fantastic. Very passionate about his look and everything he did as well. A second occasion when I was working with him at the same club, he liked to have people in the back room before they went on stage to have a few drinks. And one lady in particular decided she took a liking to the Rose Tattoo jackets, which have never been produced until lately. So very rare. Only the band members had them. And she decided that she wanted it more than the band. Anyway, she stole it before the gig, and Andrew got rather angry. Went to the management of the club and said, "We ain't going on stage until you find this jacket and get it back to us." So they shut down the club. They wouldn't let anybody in or out. The bouncers went around, checked the circuit cameras and everything, and found the jacket and was returned. And of course they went on to stage, but the young lady was quickly ejected from the club. He was also a very soft man and gave a lot to kids and charities, as you may well know. It was just that gruff outcome, 78 years of age. If you follow them at all, everything on Facebook through the band was signed off TFFT, Tats Forever, Forever Tats. Rest in peace, Angry. Here's my tribute to the band. We got a triple play coming up of their greatest iconic hits for a style of music that may not ever be replicated, and a person there was only one of. All 4'10" of Mr. Angry. Here we go, my tribute to Rose Tattoo.

Suddenly Angry Anderson. Isn't it ironic that the Cranky Man had a wonderful ballad as his biggest hit when he went single and solo? Of course, that was the Neighbours wedding song for Kylie Minogue and Mr. Donovan, and it went number one in the UK, in Australia, and pretty much around the world wherever the program was screened. All right, this next band is back together for the first time in about 20 years, about to tour with another band that is touring around here. That's Men at Work and Australian Crawl. So here's a classic by Oz Crawl. Hope you enjoy it. It's one from the softer side as well. Hoochie Gucci Fiorucci. You're with Kenny B on Australian Mate.

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1: Yes, but we are more than just great music. G'day to all that visited us on the outside broadcast at Redfest on the weekend. I hope you had a good time. It was a great weekend. We're into hour two of the program now, heading through to 9 p.m. Time for a little bit more rock with Boom Crash Opera. Here we go.
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0: Bay FM live and local, you're with Kenny B on Australian Made. That's Hunters and Collectors, Talking to a Stranger, one of their classics with Mark Seymour out the front. They broke up mid-90s, and the reason they broke up, there were several actually. The band became too big because he wanted a tour with a full horns and sort of orchestral, and obviously that costs a fair bit of money and added costs on when it was transporting all the instruments. And then there was some bitter infighting in regards to what direction a band should take and who was contributing where and so on and so forth. But if you're out and about now, Mark Seymour is still touring on his own and does a fantastic live show. So if you get a chance, jump on board to see it. All right, we got some Mossy coming up, some Jet and some Living Anne for our people. And I've got a great cover version of an AC/DC song that isn't played much or recognised much, but after last weekend's big tribute, I think you're going to love it. You're with Kenny B.
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1: Kenny B on Australian Made, taking you through till 9pm tonight. Well, speaking of voice and a voice to be heard, last weekend was a special concert that was held with lots of people for John Farnham and his music. It went off and it was sold out in many Hoyts cinemas. So if you couldn't make the concert, you can go and see it beamed live into the Hoyts cinemas, but unfortunately they were all sold out as well, so nobody could get a ticket. So Hoyts have decided to rerun that promotion and rerun a whole replay of the show. So watch out for announcements on that, but make sure you get in early because it's only at select Hoyts cinemas and it will sell out. Dug this one up out of the vaults. It's a special cover song by Ace of ACDC's, done by Johnny Farnham. Hope you like it as much as I do, and let's get it on right now for you.

Men at Work, who can it be? Well, they are back on the tour circuit with Red Hot Summer touring around the country very shortly next month. Double bill with many other artists, touring with Australian Crawl back together with James Rain and the full band doing Australian Crawl, not just James Rain stuff. Should be good. Tickets still available for Sandstone Point. I think they're doing a River Stage show now too in Brisbane due to popular demand, because you never ain't going to see those bands together again. All right, this next song, I forgot earlier to do a shout out to Travis on Stratty. So if you're still listening, here's a little bit of Metal as Anything for you and some rock and roll music. Get it on with Kenny B right through to 9 p.m. tonight.

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8: Speaking of wherever you go, it is just about time for me to go and head out the door until next Friday night. Thank you for joining me tonight. I hope you enjoyed all of the music. Please be part of my show and tune in on Friday night. Thank God it's Friday. Party mix. I want to know what you want to hear. I want to give you a shout out and I want to enjoy it with you while you're listening, rocking on, driving home or getting ready to go out on the town. That's TGIF Friday night. Of course, I'll be back next Monday night as well for another Australian-made special. But you don't care. Of course you do. Here's a little bit of my sex. Kenny B rocking out. Catch you later on in the week or next Monday night. Thanks for listening.

Hey, hey, you're locked on to BayFM 100.3 and this is Michelle's Time Mix. We've got some seriously great music lined up for you tonight. We're heading straight back to the decade of big hair, bigger hooks and songs that didn't just hit the charts. They practically moved in and stayed a while. So get ready to hear a few tunes you haven't spun in quite some time. And trust me, you're going to remember every word by the second chorus. We've got some awesome tracks coming up from David Lee Roth, Journey and Rick Springfield. Oh yes, it's that kind of night. But we're kicking things off with a song that still knows how to make an entrance. We Built This City. And we'll keep the 80s vibes rolling right after with ABC and their slick hit, The Look of Love. So turn it up, sing it loud, and let's build this city on rock and roll. Michelle's Time Mix starts right now, right here on BayFM 100.3, Rhythm of the Bay.

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0: You're cruising through Michelle's Time Mix on Bay FM 100.3. That was Love is a Battlefield from the fabulous Pat Benatar. Shoulder pads on, emotions high, and absolutely owning the 80s. And just before that, we heard Twist of Fate from Olivia Newton-John. Pure pop magic with that unmistakable Olivia sparkle. Now, don't go anywhere because the next set is stacked. We're kicking it off with a tune that hung around the Aussie charts for quite a while. Living Doll from Cliff Richard and the Young Ones. A little cheeky, a little catchy, and a whole lot of fun. Then we'll turn up the charm with some Rick Springfield and keep the good vibes rolling with Tarzan Boy from Baltimora. Stay right here. Michelle's Time Mix has your soundtrack sorted on Bay FM 100.3. Just great music.
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0: You're riding the wave on Bay FM 100.3, Rhythm of the Bay. That was Angel of the Morning from Juice Newton. Sweet, soaring, and just a little bit dramatic, the way the 80s liked it. And before that, a homegrown classic from Billy Field with You Weren't In Love With Me. Smooth, soulful, and still sounding oh so good. Now buckle up, buttercups, because the next set is bringing the vibes. We've got I Want to Wake Up With You to get things swaying. Then we'll crank it up with Heat of the Moment, dramatic intro alert, and we'll wrap it all up with some sunshine and swagger. California Girls from David Lee Roth. Big hooks, big hair, and zero apologies. Just how we like it. So stay right here with Bay FM 100.3, the rhythm of the bay. We're
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0: All right, legends, we're cruising towards the top of the hour on Michelle's Time Mix. Taking us there, we're lighting it up with Phil Collins and his classic You Can't Hurry Love. And then, oh yes, get those lighters or phone torches ready because we're belting out Any Way You Want It from Journey. Small town girl, city boy, and one of the biggest sing-alongs of all time. You know the drill. Stick around because we've got an absolute cracker of a second hour coming your way on the Time Mix. I'll see you on the other side. 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
1: Give us the time.

Welcome back. You've made it to hour two of Michelle's Time Mix. And oh yes, we are just getting warmed up. We've got some absolute gold coming your way this hour from Marvin Gaye, Kansas, Gloria Estefan, and plenty more where that came from. It's a little soulful, a little rockin', and just the right amount of 80s sparkle. But first, let's lift the roof and maybe even our spirits. We're kicking things off with Spirit in the Sky from Doctor and the Medics. That guitar riff never gets old. And then we'll slide straight onto the dance floor with some Disco Queen magic from Donna Summer. Turn it up, sing it loud and stick around. There's plenty more coming your way on Bay FM 100.3, The Rhythm of the Bay.

0: Wow, now that's a blast from the past. That was, of course, Rock Me Amadeus from Falco. Powdered wings, dramatic flair and all. Admit it, you were either singing along or attempting the German beats with full confidence. And before that, a little feel-good goal from Huey Lewis in the News, because nothing says good times like that punchy brass and those big 80s hooks. Now, don't touch that dial, because coming up next, we'll be keeping our hands to ourselves with Georgia Satellites, SAS level high. And then we'll turn up the temperature with the heaters on from Glen Fry. It's all happening right here on Bay FM 100.3. Just great music. 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

0: Well, you've just got to love a bit of class from INXS, cool, effortless, and oh so 80s, and the unstoppable rhythm queen Gloria Estefan bringing those Miami vibes. That's what we call a power combo. Now, don't you dare go anywhere because we're about to dive back into pure 80s magic. We'll kick it off with the never-ending story from Lamal, cue the flying luck dragon and wind machine, and then, oh yes, we're turning up the smooth factor with a little something sexy from Marvin Gaye. You know the one. Don't miss it. It's all happening right here on Bay FM 100.3. 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

0: Well, sadly, that brings us to the end of the show tonight. Don't forget you can catch more of Michelle's Time Mix next Monday night from 9 p.m. I'll leave you with a great trio of songs, Thunderstruck, Paradise by the Dashboard Light, and, of course, Carry On Wayward Son. Can't go past Kansas with those great harmonies at the beginning. Have a great week. See you next week. You're on Bay FM 100.3, The Rhythm of the Bay. 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
1: This is Jack. 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
1: Taking a quick check on the current weather outlook for Brisbane's Bayside. A cool start across the region with a low near 13 and patchy rain nearby hanging about this morning. Skies are expected to clear out by late afternoon, leading into a fine and clear evening with sunset around 5:46. Tomorrow is looking sunny and mild, heading for a top of 23 after another cool start of 13. Right now in Manly, it's 16. That's the latest weather update thanks to Totally Workwear, locally owned and operated. 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

Well, good morning and welcome to your Tuesday sunrise. I am Rob Weeks and you're on 100.3 Bay FM. And hopefully if you're up and about and ready to get stuck in today, we've got plenty of great music lined up for you this morning. And I'll also keep you posted on a few things happening around the Redlands. And if you're listening, well, you're just about ready to head out the door or just enjoying a quiet coffee before the day starts getting busy, thank you for spending your time with me here this morning. So let's keep the music rolling right along. Good morning, and I hope you're going to enjoy the sunrise coming up.

0: And the Honey Dippers with the Sea of Love. And that band was a bit of a super group with Robert Plant on vocals and members including Jimmy Page and Jeff Beck appearing across their recordings and performances. And we've got plenty more coming up this morning, including a few bigger 80s tracks and some more modern rock. And if you're out and about and you hear something you like, don't forget you can always get in touch with us right here on Bay FM. The text line is 0468 371 1003. Love to have you ringing me in on our sunrise hour. Just send us a message and say hello or tell us what you're listening to. Even if you want to request a song, get in touch. That number again, 0468 371 1003. So right back to the music right after this.
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0: 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Now, if you're looking at something a little bit different to do next Saturday night, here's one for you. You need to dust off those dancing shoes. The Redlands Modern Country Music Club is putting on a great night of live music, dancing, good food and plenty of fun on Saturday, October 3 from 5 until 10. 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There's also credit card facilities available. You'll find them at 262 Cleveland Redland Bay Road, Thorndance, at the southern end of the Pinklands Sporting Precinct. So if country music's a bit of dancing sounds like your kind of Saturday night, check it out, bayfm.org.au for more information. And we've still got plenty of great music coming your way this morning.
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0: Good reminder there by Phil Collins. 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

that's just about it for me for Tuesday Sunrise. And we're going to finish with a little bit of Australian music history. The Ted Mulready Gang's Jump in My Car first charted on this day in 1975. It became one of the band's biggest hits and one of those songs that was absolutely everywhere in Australia during the 70s. Ted Mulready had originally arrived in Australia from England as a teenager. And after forming the Ted Mulready Gang, the band went on to become a major part of the Australian rock scene. And we're going to finish with that big one, Jump in My Car. After me, Bongo is up next for breakfast, followed by Cameron for your mornings from 9. And remember to get in touch with Bay FM, the text line 0468 371 1003. Thank you for your company this morning. I'm Rob Weeks. Whatever you choose to do today, make it count. Here is Ted Mulready Gang on 100.3 Bay FM. Good morning.

0: AFM National News, brought to you by Manly Harbour Village, where Brisbane meets the bay.
1: Good morning, I'm Lee Harrison. A surge in tax revenue has contributed to a $6 billion improvement to the nation's budget. Nelson Scott reports.
2: The Albanese government has delivered the final budget outcome, settling the accounts for the last financial year. The underlying deficit is now $6 billion lower than forecast in May, driven largely by stronger tax revenues across business, superannuation and investments. But high inflation continues to strain the economy, which Treasurer Jim Chalmers blames on the conflict in the Middle East.
3: We know that these are difficult days for people who are under pressure already.
2: The opposition's Tim Wilson says government spending is out of control and households are paying the price.
4: That's why when Australians go to the supermarket, they're getting less in their trolley.
2: The Reserve Bank is expected to raise the official cash rate on Tuesday to 4.6%, its highest level in 15 years. Nelson Scott, Canberra.
1: The Prime Minister has received an update on a major AI cyber attack as investigations into the incident continue. An OpenAI non-human agent managed to access unauthorised data from four government websites. Labor's threatened criminal charges against the tech giant. The opposition argues the breach has exposed Australia's cyber vulnerabilities. There are concerns about the vulnerability of Australia's subsea cables. Three of Australia's 16 international subsea cables have been damaged in recent months, including two off the coast of WA. Damage is often accidentally caused by ship anchors, but experts say they can also be deliberately damaged. Curtin University's Data Science Innovation Hub Director, Alex Jenkins, says any damage can cause serious problems.
5: These cables are essentially the extension cords of the internet that connect Australia to Asia and other countries to ensure that we have fast internet connections all around the world. So when one of them breaks, it is a big deal because then all of our internet traffic has to get routed around much longer routes, and it can cause huge problems for industry and consumers.
1: A 45-year-old woman has been charged with domestic violence homicide after striking her spouse with a vehicle west of Brisbane. The 50-year-old man was hit at Fernvale in the Somerset region on Sunday night. Detective Inspector Michael Monago says neighbours and emergency services tried to revive the man.
6: Despite everyone's best efforts, the male was unable to be revived. This is quite a traumatic incident that's occurred in a public space on a Sunday afternoon. So as you can quite rightly imagine, the public are quite distressed by what's occurred there.
1: In other news, the UK's Defence Secretary has thanked the public for their vigilance after a suspected terror plot targeting an RAF base was thwarted. Five men remain in custody after a local farmer notified police about suspicious vehicles near RAF Fairford, which has been used by US forces during the conflict with Iran. And pop icon Madonna has taken home three trophies, including Artist of the Year, at the MTV Video Music Awards in Los Angeles. The 68-year-old led the nominations for the first time in 28 years, ahead of Taylor Swift. This is Air National News.
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1: Essendon's pulled off a major off-field coup, bringing one of the AFL's most experienced football minds to the Bombers. Jordan Tunbridge reports.
7: Premiership coach John Longmire joins Essendon as general manager of AFL Performance.
8: When you have someone like John, it helps attract other people too and take some of the pressure off Mark, and to have that type of person in your corner, that's a brilliant appointment.
7: Bombers great Matthew Lloyd says Longmire will be an invaluable mentor for rookie coach Mark McVeigh and his assistants.
8: He can coach the coaches as well, and Mark's been in the game a long time, but young in a sense in other areas, so obviously they've had a great relationship in their time at Sydney.
7: Longmire departs the Sydney Swans after 25 years, 14 of those as senior coach, spending the past two as executive director of club performance. Jordan Tunbridge, Melbourne.
1: To rugby league, and Panthers star Nathan Cleary has taken to social media to thank supporters following surgery, vowing to make a comeback. Knights hooker Phoenix Crosland has been referred directly to the judiciary for that tackle that injured Cleary, charged with dangerous contact. Wallabies centre Hunter Pezami is facing suspension after being cited for a dangerous tackle in his side-stunning win over the Springboks. And Mike Baird is standing down as Cricket Australia chairman after losing support from New South Wales in the wake of the Big Bash privatisation. David Boone will take over the role in the interim. Australian Independent Radio News.
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10: Let's check the latest on the Bayside forecast. Patchy rain nearby around the region today, heading for a top of 22. Humidity sitting on the higher side, so it'll feel a bit muggy. Later today, those showers ease back, with conditions turning clearer through the afternoon. Into tonight, dropping down to around 13 and skies becoming clear by this evening. Tomorrow is looking sunny, with another mild start near 13 and a top of 23. Right now in Alexandra Hills, it's 16. 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

Oh, you're tuned to Bay Brekkie. Yes, you are on 100.3 AFM. We've got a great mix of music for you to start your morning. We're going to hear from Black Sabbath, Prince, T-Rex. But first up, let's say thank you to Rob for Sunrise, 5 a.m. Monday to Thursday. Let's start the hour with Mike and the Mechanics and All I Need is a Miracle. Good morning.

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1: 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An experienced senior medical receptionist is required at a general practice in Victoria Point. You will need to have at least 2 years' experience in general practice and best practice software experience, and you will be working with a friendly and supportive team. Autohaus Dietler is a European car service centre in Wynnum who has an apprentice position for a Certificate 3 in Light Vehicle Mechanic Technology with recent essential Year 12 graduation available now. Swap Pest Control in Manly are looking for a part-time technician who is experienced, reliable, physically fit with a current driver's licence. You will be carrying out pest control services and inspections. They will highly value a candidate with pest control licence or prior experience, however, they are willing to train the right applicant. And if you have a job to promote, email me at jobline@bayfm.org.au and I can advertise your vacancy totally free 3 times a day throughout the working week. And this has been another free community service announcement from Bay FM, Rhythm of the Bay.
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Bay Becky with Prince and me, Bongo, pressing the buttons. If you wanted to see the sunrise this morning, you've got to get up early, 5.30 in fact, and it will set at 5.47pm. You might want to take yourself and the kids for a swim today. We're going to have a high tide at 6 minutes past 11, 2.3 of a metre. Take us to our traffic report. This is T-Rex. Hello, Guru. Hope you're having a great morning.

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1: Morning, everybody. No major issues if you're travelling through on the Gateway Arteria. There was a broken down car around the Belmont area that caused some delays earlier. That looks to have cleared. And Lytton Road at Murarrie, a multi-vehicle accident. We had an eastbound lane blocked towards the Port of Brisbane on Lytton Road. That seems to have been cleared in the last 15 minutes. So things moving well there. A little bit slower just as you exit the Port of Brisbane. Tingalpa through to Cannon Hill, no issues, and a great run through Kapalabar to Chandler early as well. We'll keep an eye on it. 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

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Paul McCartney and Wings, just some silly love songs. Good morning, 23 minutes to 7.

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0: BFM National News, brought to you by Manly Harbour Village, where Brisbane meets the bay.
1: Good morning, I'm Lee Harrison. Interest rates may rise to their highest level in 15 years when the Reserve Bank hands down its decision this afternoon. Michael Packey reports.
2: The RBA board, which sets monetary policy, will wrap up its two-day meeting, with analysts tipping the official cash rate will rise 25 basis points, taking it to 4.6%, its highest level since 2011. The potential hike comes as inflation remains stubbornly high, and the Reserve Bank says its only lever to get it down is to push up interest rates. Knowing it'll cop some of the blame, the Albanese government has taken a preemptive strike, blaming the conflict in the Middle East for the inflation problem. Michael Packey reporting.
1: The five men arrested in an alleged plot to attack a UK airbase used by US forces have been released on bail. The men, all UK nationals in their 20s who live in London, were arrested on suspicion of terror offences near RAF Fairford on Sunday. The head of UK counter-terrorism policing, Assistant Commissioner Lawrence Taylor, says the investigation is far from over.
3: The five men who were arrested are being released on police bail this afternoon. This does not mean that the investigation is over. They are subject to stringent conditions on their movement and contact with others. They absolutely remain under investigation.
1: A man's been charged over using a drone for surveillance as part of a murder plot in Sydney's southwest. The 18-year-old has been charged with conspiring to murder, a drone-related offence, and other charges. A 19-year-old and 28-year-old remain before the courts. The Federal Greens are searching for their second leader in just over 12 months. Chelsea Bowden reports.
4: Larissa Waters took over the top job for the Greens in May last year, replacing Adam Bandt after he lost his lower house seat. She told the party room last night she's stepping down to focus on her health. The Queensland senator has been managing a pre-existing kidney disease, but says her condition has worsened over recent months. A party room meeting will be held this week to decide on the next leader. Senator Waters says she plans to return to Parliament in her role as a senator once her health improves. Chelsea Bowden reporting.
1: Landmarks across the country will light up blue today for Police Remembrance Day. Special services will also be held nationwide to honour officers who've lost their lives in the line of duty, along with the families left behind. Virgin Australia is being accused of blaming weather as a cover for cabin crew shortages. More than 40 flights were cancelled across the weekend as football fans flew in and out of Melbourne. It's estimated as many as 30,000 passengers were impacted by either cancellations or delays. And we're keeping hold of our mobile phones for longer. Data from Vodafone shows the number of customers continuing to use a phone that's at least 4 years old has doubled since 2021. This is Air National News.
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1: The Roosters remain hopeful Connor Watson will take his place in the NRL Grand Final against Newcastle. The veteran utility and former Knight is in doubt after suffering a concussion against the Dolphins. Halfback Sam Walker is backing Watson to be there on Sunday night.
5: I spoke to him. He's in really good spirits. He's pulled up after it okay. You wouldn't really know he's even had a head knock. So he's all ticking along well, and fingers crossed, yeah, everything goes smoothly this week and he'll put himself in the best position to be able to hopefully play on Sunday.
1: As Chris Fagan weighs up his future as Brisbane coach, speculation is already growing over who could eventually replace him. Geelong coach and former Lion Chris Scott is one name being floated, despite being contracted through until the end of the 2029 season. Geelong great Joel Selwood, who won two premierships under Scott at the Cats, says there could be merit in the idea.
6: Old Brisbane player, has obviously a great record up there, does love the sun too. I would find it hard to believe that he'd walk away from the Geelong side that he's built up. You know, he's just rebuilt them again.
1: And in golf, the US has come from behind to win an 11th straight President's Cup. The internationals will get a chance to break the drought at Melbourne's Kingston Heath in 2028. Australian Independent Radio News.
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8: Let's check the latest on the Bayside forecast. A cool start, heading for a top near 21 with patchy rain nearby. Humidity stays on the higher side today, so it'll feel a bit muggy. Those showers should ease back later today, with conditions improving into the afternoon. Skies clear toward this evening, dropping down to around 13 overnight. Tomorrow is looking sunny and mild, with a top near 23 after another cool start around 13. Right now in Wellington Point, it's 16. That's the weather sorted, thanks to Totally Workwear, locally owned and operated. 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

Bay Bricky. You're with me, Bongo, right up till 9 o'clock this morning. Post Malone and Blake Shelton and Pour Me a Drink. Well, that I can certainly do because it's National Coffee Day. How about a Spanish latte? Mix a shot of espresso with some sweet condensed milk. Pour over warm or iced milk. I'll pass. I'm a cup of tea girl. This is Rag and Bone Man and Pink. Anywhere away from here. Good morning. 13 minutes past 7. I hope you're having a great morning.

0: look here, my girl, there's two things in the world I can't abide. Pretty women and clever women. 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
0: 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I like you the way you are.

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1: Cavendish Road through Cooperoo, earlier issue with the traffic lights out have reopened and moving much better. Morning, everybody. Good flow of traffic from Alex Hills. If you're coming inbound and you're heading towards Murarrie, say, it's only going to take you about 24 minutes straight through the back of Moreton Bay Road. A little heavier through Chandler and then onto the Gateway northbound. That section of it is great. A little bit heavier further back, 8 Mile Plains to Mount Gravatt, Kapalabar Road. Coming in from Sheldon to Burbank, delay free, and further out towards Thornlands or Mount Cotton, certainly no delays, no accidents, breakdowns or real issues. Bay FM 100.3 traffic report brought to you by station sponsor Omoda Jaycoo Kapalabar, your local Omoda Jaycoo dealer. 150 Redland Bay Road. More traffic for you soon on 100.3 Bay FM.
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1: This is Air News Queensland. I'm Lee Harrison. A woman will face court today over the death of her spouse in the Somerset region, Georgia Comdac reports.
2: It will be alleged the woman struck the 50-year-old Fernvale man with a vehicle on Sunday night. Emergency services were unable to revive him. Police have revealed the woman was detained by neighbours who also attempted to resuscitate the man before officers arrived. The couple's adult child was also present at the time of the alleged incident. The 45-year-old is due to appear in Ipswich Magistrates Court, where she'll face one count of murder, domestic violence and driving while disqualified. Detective Inspector Mick Monago says the couple were known to police and insists there is no ongoing threat to the community. Georgia Comdac reporting.
1: A suspicious blaze has destroyed a home in Woodridge overnight. The fire erupted just after nine and caused extensive damage to the property. There are no reported injuries. A crime scene's been established as police investigate the cause. A veteran surfer has spoken about the terrifying moment a shark rammed his board and launched him out of the water just south of the Gold Coast. Peter Jones reports.
3: 53-year-old Matthew Devine was sitting alone on his board off Cabarita Beach on Sunday afternoon when the shark came up from below without warning. He says the stealthy predator rammed into him right under his knee, lifting him up out of the water. The father of two was knocked into the murky ocean as he watched a big black shadow circle back, grazing his right calf before swimming off. Mr. Devine says he scrambled straight back onto his board and paddled to shore as fast as he could. While glad to survive the attack, Mr. Devine says he's noted aggressive shark activity along the Tweed Coast has skyrocketed over the last 10 years or so. Peter Jones, Air News.
1: The police minister is backing the government's breach bail go to jail laws, despite a new report highlighting the buckling prison system. New data found 55% of released prisoners are returning to jail within 2 years, well above the department's target. But Dan Purdy is adamant the bail reforms will act as a deterrent. A woman who gave her husband a lethal dose of painkillers in 2023 has been handed a suspended 2-year sentence. With more on that story, Steve Barker.
4: During Kylie Truswell Mobb's sentencing hearing, the court heard in the weeks before her husband David's death, his health deteriorated significantly. The court heard he was in severe pain, could not walk or use his arms, was no longer able to speak or eat, and required around-the-clock care. The Southeast Queensland woman gave her terminally ill husband a lethal drug overdose out of love and affection and says she feels good the case is over. Deputy Director of Public Prosecutions, Caroline Marco, told the court it was accepted Truswell Mobbs was facing exceptional and difficult circumstances and was acting on Mr. Mobbs' wishes to end his life. Steve Barker, Air News.
1: To sport now, and tonight's second Socceroos friendly against Brazil at Suncorp Stadium will serve as a homecoming for rising star Lucas Harrington. The 19-year-old's eye-catching performances with the Roar and at the World Cup led to a deal with Premier League side Hull. Socceroos coach Tony Popovich says Harrington is humble and quiet, but definitely doesn't come across that way on the pitch.
5: Goes out there and he's full of aggression. But you wouldn't think that when you speak to him away from his football. He's developing, and he, since the World Cup, going to the Premier League, getting minutes now against Brazil, a confident young man, defending against the very best.
1: And Lions players are confident Chris Fagan will coach the team through another season in a quest for a fourth consecutive flag. This is Air News Queensland.
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Bay FM Country Tune for your Tuesday morning. A little bit of love from Tom Grennan. Take us to the top of the hour, Miley Cyrus. End of the world. Hope not. Lady Gaga and Bloody Mary. Good morning.

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1: Good morning, I'm Lee Harrison. Homeowners will most likely be slugged an extra $100 a month on the average $750,000 mortgage. The Reserve Bank is expected to raise interest rates this afternoon, making it the fourth increase this year. Most economists believe the official cash rate will jump by 25 basis points to 4.6%. US President Donald Trump believes the five men arrested near a UK airbase used by the American military shouldn't have been released on bail. The British nationals were taken into custody on suspicion of preparing a terrorist act targeting RAF Fairford, which has been used by the US to launch attacks against Iran. President Trump says their release on bail was unexpected.
2: Over there, I'm surprised that they released them. I wouldn't have done that. Look, they've been very good. They worked with us very closely. We know everything about them. We would not have released them.
1: Back home, a man's been charged with using a drone for surveillance as part of a murder plot in Sydney's southwest. Dusty Fitzpatrick reports.
3: Police believe the murder plot stemmed from a conflict within a Sydney crime family over illicit drugs. The 18-year-old accused has been charged with conspiring to murder, a drone-related offence and other charges. He's been remanded in custody and is due to face court today. A 19-year-old man and a 28-year-old woman remain before the courts charged over the plot. Investigations into the incident are ongoing. Dusty Fitzpatrick, Sydney.
1: OpenAI has been called to appear before a Senate hearing into the Medicare data breach. One of the tech giant's non-human AI agents went rogue and accessed unauthorized data from four government websites. UNSW's Dr. Jake Renzella says OpenAI must be held accountable for the breach.
4: The language in which the AI companies are using to describe their agents is quite anthropomorphic, and that is an attempt, I think, to potentially try and pass blame or responsibility onto the agents rather than the company.
1: Greens leader Larissa Waters is stepping down after just 16 months in the role due to illness. She says a pre-existing kidney disease has worsened in recent months. A party room meeting will be held this week to decide on the next leader. Senator Waters will take a period of medical leave before returning to Parliament in her role as Senator for Queensland. And landmarks across the country will light up blue today for Police Remembrance Day. Special services will also be held nationwide to honour officers who've lost their lives in the line of duty, along with the families left behind. This is AIR National News.
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1: Sydney Premiership coach John Longmire is joining Essendon to work with new coach Mark McVay. Longmire will leave the Swans to become the Bombers' general manager of AFL performance. Bombers great Matthew Lloyd says it's a major off-field coup.
5: When you have someone like John, it helps attract other people too and take some of the pressure off Mark, and to have that type of person in your corner, that's a brilliant appointment.
1: To rugby league now, and James Tedesco is looking forward to spoiling the party of one of his former coaches in Sunday's grand final. Justin Holbrook has led Newcastle to their first decider since 2001 after two seasons as an assistant coach at the Roosters. But Tedesco says he'll still be happy to put a stop to the Knights' charge.
6: He's put himself in a great situation now, and he's done so well for him. I think it's just signing for a long deal up there because he's done a great job for him. We'll be happy to spoil his party on Sunday.
1: Reigning Bathurst 1000 champion Matt Payne has cast doubt on whether he'll be on the supercars grid at all in 2028. The Ford driver has been linked to a GM drive, but he's told Speed Cafe he's not writing off racing overseas. And Brazil has cancelled a public training session after facing criticism from media back home following their one-all draw with the Socceroos. Australian Independent Radio News.
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8: Let's bring you up to speed with the latest weather across the Bayside. A cool start, heading for a top of 21 with patchy rain nearby. Humidity stays on the higher side, sitting around the low 60s today. Later today, those showers become more isolated through the afternoon and evening. Skies clear in tonight, dropping down to around 13. Tomorrow is looking sunny, with another cool start near 13 and a top of 23. Right now in Wellington Point, it's 16. 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

Bay Brickie. 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Rogue Traders, calling all lovers. Well, the show must go on. This is Queen. 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
1: Morning, everybody. The Tuesday morning run, holiday vibe about, but still looking really good. Gateway from Rochdale to Mount Gravatt, Kapalabar Road. A little bit busier there in the northbound direction. The rest of the gateway, north and southbound, excellent to and from the airport. No troubles as well. Through the back of Hemet, notice a little bit of traffic on Lytton Road, but it's all really makeable stuff. The Port of Brisbane, fine. Patchier on Manly Road this morning through to Tingalpa as well. Once you hit Belmont Road and get through to Wynnum Road, inbound direction, fairly typical. No real delays out through Kapalabar, Moreton Bay Road, and that flow of traffic on Old Cleveland, fairly clear. No other accidents. Bay FM 100.3 traffic brought to you by Omoda JQ Kapalabar. 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Station sponsor. 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

Birthday Bricky, Bruno Mars and On My Soul. Coming up, we've got Susie and the Banshees. This is Christine. Could be a song about me. Good morning, 29 minutes to 9.

0: Oh, you got to love a little Brothers Osborne for your Bouraki program. I just had a text come in from over on Coochie, one of our beautiful Bay Islands, and they're telling us it's a lovely day over there. Well, good morning to you and to all our islanders. I'm sure it's such a beautiful day.
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Join me, Bongo, 6 a.m. in the morn for the Brickie program. If you want to live a happy life, tie it to a goal, not people or things. This is The Cure, Friday I'm in Love. You bet I am. Can't wait for Friday. Good morning.

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1: Good morning, I'm Lee Harrison. Homeowners are bracing for the fourth interest rate hike this year, with the Reserve Bank set to deliver its decision this afternoon. Michael Packey reports.
2: The Reserve Bank Board has been meeting for the past 2 days, with analysts predicting another interest rate hike is on the cards. Financial markets are pricing in a rise of 25 basis points, taking the official cash rate to a 15-year high of 4.6%. The RBA governor has been warning inflation remains problematic and rate increases are the only way to try and bring it down. The federal government argues the conflict in the Middle East is making economic conditions challenging across the globe, and we're in the same boat as other countries. Michael Packey reporting.
1: Procurement is underway for anti-drone technology after two men allegedly attempted to deliver drugs to a corrections facility in southern New South Wales. Both men have been charged and a package with tobacco, prohibited drugs and a mobile phone have been seized in Cooma. New South Wales Corrections Minister Anilak Chandavong says drone technology is becoming common everywhere.
3: Corrections is working very closely with obviously providers around anti-drone technology, and we're at the final stages of procurement. We'll have more to say once that's finalised.
1: A woman will face court today over the death of her spouse in the Somerset region west of Brisbane. Georgia Condec reports.
4: It will be alleged the woman struck the 50-year-old Fernvale man with a vehicle on Sunday night. Emergency services were unable to revive him. Police have revealed the woman was detained by neighbours who also attempted to resuscitate the man before officers arrived. The couple's adult child was also present at the time of the alleged incident. The 45-year-old is due to appear in Ipswich Magistrates Court, where she'll face one count of murder, domestic violence and driving while disqualified. Detective Inspector Mick Monago says the couple were known to police and insists there is no ongoing threat to the community. Georgia Condec reporting.
1: Police are investigating a series of violent carjackings in Melbourne's west. With more on that story, Kiara Parker.
5: A group of six armed male offenders, all riding motorcycles, have targeted three motorcycle riders at West Footscray. Earlier this month, a man was surrounded by the group when he was boxed in. The 40-year-old was assaulted and had his bike stolen. It was found burnt out in Wyndham Vale. Around 10 minutes after that attack, another rider was struck with a wrench while being pulled off his bike. Later that evening on Sunshine Road, it's believed the same group approached a female motorcycle rider. The 27-year-old was seriously injured after she was punched, kicked, hit with a baton and tasered. CCTV from that incident has been released as police try to identify the riders involved in the crime spree. Kiara Parker, Melbourne.
1: And Greens leader Larissa Waters is stepping down after just 16 months in the role due to illness. She says a pre-existing kidney disease has worsened in recent months. A party room meeting will be held this week to decide on the next leader. This is AIR National News.
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1: Essendon's pulled off a major off-field coup, bringing one of the AFL's most experienced football minds to the Bombers. Jordan Tunbridge reports.
6: Premiership coach John Longmire joins Essendon as general manager of AFL Performance.
7: When you have someone like John, it helps attract other people too and take some of the pressure off Mark, and to have that type of person in your corner, that's a brilliant appointment.
6: Bombers great Matthew Lloyd says Longmire will be an invaluable mentor for rookie coach Mark McVay and his assistants.
7: He can coach the coaches as well, and Mark's been in the game a long time but young in a sense in other areas, so obviously they've had a great relationship in their time at Sydney.
6: Longmire departs the Sydney Swans after 25 years, 14 of those as senior coach, spending the past two as executive director of club performance. Jordan Tunbridge, Melbourne.
1: To rugby league and Panthers star Nathan Cleary has taken to social media to thank supporters following surgery, vowing to make a comeback. Knights hooker Phoenix Crosland has been referred directly to the judiciary for that tackle that injured Cleary, charged with dangerous contact. Wallabies centre Hunter Pezami is facing suspension after being cited for a dangerous tackle in his side stunning win over the Springboks. And Mike Baird is standing down as Cricket Australia chairman after losing support from New South Wales in the wake of the Big Bash privatisation. David Boone will take over the role in the interim. Australian Independent Radio News.
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9: Taking a quick run through the latest forecast for the Bayside. Patchy rain nearby around the Bayside today with a top of 21. Humidity sits on the higher side, so it'll feel a bit damp. Showers should ease later today, with conditions improving into the afternoon. Skies turn clear tonight, dropping to a cool low of 13 around 5:46 p.m. Sunny tomorrow with a top of 23 and another chilly low near 13. Right now in Birkdale, it's 16. That's the latest weather update, thanks to Totally Workwear, locally owned and operated. 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

10 minutes. Hermit's Hermit, a 10 o'clock flashback. Can't wait for that as well. But let's get cracking. We have, when you get hear the start of this one, it instantly takes you back to the 70s. Ho, ho, ho, ho. It's Magic by Pilot. 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

0: You're live and local with Bay FM, and today is a very important day, particularly in the life of our police service. It's there's a church service today in remembrance of police officers who have lost their lives in duty, in the line of duty, or as a result of their service. And there's a local church service at 2 p.m. at the Champion Life Church on Beveridge Road at Thornlands. As I said, that's at 2 p.m. I lived down at Wynnum, Adam, and we had a police officer stabbed down at Hemet. I think it was on Saturday morning or Sunday morning. I think the police just do it. It's such an extraordinary job. I thank them every chance I get. So big shout out to all our police officers who have served or are serving, and their families, because their families put up with a lot as well. So a very important day today. Okay, coming up next, Clartou with Juicy Lucy. 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

0: Waiting for a Girl Like You by Foreigner, right here on Bay FM this morning. 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
1: 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You've got to be in it to win it.
0: Oh, perfect. Good on you, Adam. Thank you very much. I look forward to that. I look forward to that tank of gas. Coming up now, we have more great music for you. From The Killers. Somebody Told Me, right here on Bay FM 100.3. Hope you're having a great Tuesday.

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I'd like to say that band was named after the Queen's favourite dog, the Corgis, but it wasn't. 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But no, that was the Corgis, of course, with Everybody's Got to Learn Sometime. 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

Bay FM 100.3 with Edwin McCain there. And it's a great song, I'll Be. Well, it's 5 minutes to ten, and to take us up to the news and sport, we have Icehouse with their song Don't Believe Anymore. But they have just announced a tour for the 40th anniversary of the Man of Colours album. My goodness, where'd that 40 years go? And that's next year, that's on the 12th of June, 2027. They're going to play the whole album plus some of their other favourites. Ooh, can't wait for that. You're on Bay FM 100.3. Great to have your company this morning.

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1: I'm Ron Wilson. The Federal Treasurer claims the government has been making progress in reducing government spending as mortgage holders brace for another